0: wanted.
1: Audrey Hobert, that is Sue Me. Today's best music, My 95.7. It is the 7 o'clock hour here on your Monday evening. Hello, everyone. I'm Jessie. Hopefully you had a fabulous weekend. Just a gorgeous, gorgeous weekend weather-wise out there. Looks like we can expect some more of that this week. A couple of chances of some showers and storms, but otherwise a nice week ahead. Coming up for you this hour, we have Ella Langley. We have Imagine Dragons, The Beaches, some Bon Jovi, Alex Warren, Flo Rida, Somber, Noah Kahan, and a whole lot more. We'll kick it off this hour with MK.

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1: French Montana with Max. That is Ever Since You Left Me, taking us to the 8 o'clock hour here on your Monday evening. Looking ahead, we have Olivia Rodrigo, we have Halsey, Alex Warren, some Bruno Mars, Olivia Dean, our Queen Adele, Noah Kahan, Jack Harlow, Ariana Grande, and a whole lot more right now.

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1: That is Meek taking us to the 9 o'clock hour on your Monday evening. Still to come, we have Zara Larsson, Justin Bieber, some Ella Langley, Alien Ant Farm in there, 21 Pilots, Kane Brown with Marshmello, Dirty Heads with Train, Dexter and the Moon Rocks, Olivia Rodrigo, and so much more still ahead this hour on My 95.7. Right now, though, it's going to be Jason Derulo in my head.

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Chester Bowl's 42nd annual Fall Fest is coming to Duluth Saturday, September 19th from 9:30 a.m. till 4:30 p.m. There you can enjoy live music, food, games, vendors, and more all at Chester Bowl Park. 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
1: Big X the Plug with Bailey Zimmerman. That is All the Way on My 95.7. I missed the top of the 10 o'clock hour because I was just so focused on tail wagging Wednesdays, but I can give you a look at what's still to come this hour. We have Olivia Rodrigo, Imagine Dragons, some somber Audrey Hoberts, 3 Days Grace, and a whole lot more still to come. Right now, this is Pink, Raise Your Glass, My 95.7.

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Noah Kahn with his new song, Orbiter, on My 95.7. It is the 11 o'clock hour here on your Monday evening. Looking ahead, we have Miles Smith, Post Malone, Katy Perry. We have Hozier, Zara Larsson, Panic at the Disco, Teddy Swims, and so much more coming up this hour on My 95.7. We'll kick it off right now with Titanium.

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0: That is Justin Bieber with Speed Demon on My95.7. That is all for me tonight. I am Jesse. Thank you so much for listening along with me. I'll be back tomorrow night at 7 p.m. for your Tuesday edition of Today's Best Music. I'm going to leave you right now with MGK. It's My Ex's Best Friend on My95.7. Have a wonderful rest of your night, everyone.
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0: right. Good morning to you. It is Rich and Dina. Nice to have you along on this Tuesday morning, the 25th day of August, 2026.
1: Oh, wow. This is so sad. The end is coming.
0: It's crazy. We're almost into September.
1: Where did August time. Go?
0: Yeah, it's going to change the clocks. I read that that's going to continue because there's one guy in the Senate I saw on TikTok that's going to stop it from passing. So, however, I did see a lot of people saying, yay, because we don't, we want to stay on standard time and not daylight time. So that's the problem is people can't agree on which one they want. But anyway, it doesn't sound like we're going to be stopping to change our clocks anytime soon. 30% chance of showers and thunderstorms today, mainly after 4, otherwise partly sunny. Upper 70s today, 30% chance of showers and thunderstorms tonight, mainly in the evening hours, partly cloudy and 62. Still a slight chance for showers tomorrow, mostly in the afternoon, otherwise sunshine, breezy. Pretty nice Wednesday with a high around 77.
1: Your current temps out there are 57 at the airport, 60 in Superior, and 61 downtown.
0: All right, here we are back at it. I had the long weekend, so it was nice. We haven't got to talk about the Dragon Boat Festival yet because I wasn't here, so that was fun. We had a fun day. It was nice weather. They put on a nice festival over there again.
1: We did talk a little bit about it yesterday, and
0: yeah, it was
1: we
0: cool.
1: are the champion still of our trophy. Yeah. It's still in here.
0: 5 straight years, I guess.

0: screeching to a halt. Anyway, let's get to it. All right.
1: Let's do this.
0: And it's whack question today coming up in just a couple of minutes, and I'm sure it's whack. This is Train. Play that song. It's My 95.7.

0: Coming back to you. 95.7, today's best music with the beaches, edge of the earth. It is Rich and Dina. Good morning. 30% chance of some showers and thunderstorms, mainly after 4 today. Otherwise, partly sunny and 77. Northland's weather, we get it all. Wind, freezing rain, snow, ice, hail, sleet. 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All right, let's talk about today's whack question of the day.
1: So sweet. The question is this. What are the things you looked forward to doing when you were a kid?
0: All right.
1: Do you have an answer?
0: When I was really young, going to school was kind of fun. Starts a new school year. That was cool.
1: I have a whole list of things.
0: Well, the list that we found nationally, losing your first tooth. Some kids watching Saturday morning cartoons. Getting that prize in the box of cereal.
1: Oh, yeah, that
0: cereal.
1: Was fun.
0: That's coming back. They're bringing back some stuff in the cereal box. It's kind of
1: as
0: away
1: they
0: for a while.
1: Should.
0: Getting new clothes for back to school was always fun, right?
1: I think so.
0: Slapping a fresh Smurf Band-Aid on your scraped knee.
1: Oh, yeah.
0: Wearing the birthday crown at school.
1: That's fun. Celebrating your birthday. Yeah. How about the school store? Did you guys have a school store?
0: No.
1: I used to get excited to be able to buy stuff out of the school store. Or ordering books from Scholastica, that magazine that we would get. Yeah, and then you wait to get your books. That's fun. Opening Christmas presents. I'd like that. Field trips at school. Staying up late. How can I remember all these things?
0: What's the matter with you today? Right off the bat.
1: There's so many fun things. I think the Scholastica thing was really fun because then you're like, oh, what did everybody order?
0: I was never like that. I was worried about what I ordered. I don't care what everybody else ordered. I just worried about my stuff.
1: Well, and they had the book fair right at school. I was curious what other people were reading, huh?
0: And they had the book fair at school. You could go to the fair, they had them in the gymnasium, and you could go. Get your book.
1: See what I'm refreshing your memory with?
0: Good times.
1: Yes.
0: All right. Facebook.com/my957. The question of the day. What'd you look forward to as a child?
1: Yes. Good times.
0: All right. It's our question of the day. 618. We'll take a quick break. We're back. Find out what happened in the news overnight with Northern News Now. That is next. Hang on.
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11: From Northern News Now, I'm Anna Eckberg. Duluth City Council has voted unanimously to officially approve the Lester Park land study and put it in the city's comprehensive plan. But it didn't pass without debate from councilors after changes from the city's planning commission. The city's planning commission previously amended the resolution before sending it to the council to leave the door open for the possible development on the northern 207 acres of designated green space. This was a move that blindsided residents, and this also led councilors last night to make their own amendments, rejecting the Planning Commission's changes and solely passing the results of the land use study in hopes of keeping that green space green. The next steps for this project will be for the city to amend its agreement with the Duluth Economic Development Authority to reflect the results from the land use study and update the land designation and zoning before the land undergoes an environmental review process. Meanwhile, in Carleton, the topic of last night was data centers, as community members turned out to weigh in on their future in the county. Carleton leaders held a public hearing on a proposed pause for any plans for a new data center there. The idea for a moratorium came after meetings earlier this year when a grassroots group called on county leaders to look into the possible impact of data centers. About 50 community members showed up last night, with many against data centers and some calling for statewide legislation. Lastly, two people fell down a waterfall leading to a safe rescue in Gogebic County. It happened yesterday afternoon at Rainbow Falls, and the sheriff's office says one person slipped while trying to cross the Black River. When a second person tried to help, the current pulled both people over the Rainbow Falls. The Gogebic County search and rescue team hoisted the two of them safely, and they have minor injuries. For more news, you can head to our website, northernnewsnow.com. I'm Anna Eckberg for My 95.7.
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12: We'll see two distinct rounds of weather for today. We'll see a round of some morning showers that kind of lingers through the lunchtime hour, and then we'll see a midday break during the afternoon with a little bit of some sunshine. That'll allow for temperatures to get on up into the upper 70s and low 80s across the region, and then we'll see a secondary round of some storms during the evening hours that'll be scattered across the region. With Northern News Now, I'm meteorologist Brendan Pham for My 95.7.
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0: I went deaf. My 95.7, today's best music, French Montana with Max B. There ever since you left me, 6:29. It's Rich and Dina, 30% chance of showers and thunderstorms, mainly after 4 today, otherwise partly sunny, upper 70s for high temp. Complete weather details coming up, but right now let's do this.
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0: Thank you.
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2: on time.
3: Oh, boy.
2: Twins beat the Athletics 9-6 last night in Sacramento. Good outing for Zebby Matthews. Byron Buxton, hopefully starting to heat back up. 3 hits. He scored 4 times. Josh Bell drove in 3 runs. Series continues 8:30 tonight in Sacramento on 610 and 103.9. Golden State beat the Lynx for the first time ever last night, 80-66, the final of the Target Center. Lynx good hit the broadside of a barn.
0: Everybody was rested anyway.
2: They fall to 31-8.
0: Huh? They were, the Lynx didn't play a bunch of players.
2: Well, they missed one. Courtney Williams didn't play. Everybody else played.
0: Oh, did they? I thought they saw something. They're going to sit a bunch of people down. But
2: no, they played them all. They just didn't play very well. Lynx fall to 31-8. Head 115-16 going in. Courtney Williams day-to-day with a foot injury. Lynx don't play till Sunday in Atlanta, and that's their last game before a 17-day break to accommodate the FIBA World Cup happening starting late next week in Germany.
0: All right. Well, 15,
2: not ideal, but
0: 15 of 17 is still a pretty good clip of
2: 31-8 is still a pretty good record. Last I checked,
0: yeah,
2: they're still in the driver's seat to get home court throughout the playoffs. I think it's going to be okay.
0: Yeah. They'll be all right.
2: Yeah.
0: Bruce, thank you.
2: Mm-hmm.
0: 6:31, quick break. We're back in a couple of minutes.
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0: 95.7, today's best music. It is Rich and Nita. Good morning. 15 minutes now in front of 7 o'clock. I've seen an inspirational meme today, Dina. So here's what I want you to do. I want you to practice this, okay? Mm-hmm. It takes roughly 66 days to form a new habit.
1: All right.
0: So for the next 9 weeks, wake up every morning and look at the bright side of your life, like you to come work with Rich or whatever it could, whatever it might be. And then you'll rewire your brain into thinking you got this amazing life.
1: Oh, so I have to say I'm lucky to get up and go to work with you every morning?
0: Well, that's just one of the ideas I had. Just
1: that was just the first one, right?
0: Absolutely. Just be thankful for what you have and just do that
1: for the most part,
0: 9 weeks, and then you'll rewire your brain into being more positive, okay?
1: What are we playing?
0: What do you mean? It's time for This Day in History and some birthdays. It must be somebody's birthday if I was playing this, right? All right. Let's run through it. August 25th, 2026 today. We'll start 87 years ago, 1939. The Wizard of Oz opened in theaters starring Judy Garland as Dorothy.
1: 56 years ago in 1970, Elton John played his first U.S. show at a famous club in Los Angeles.
0: What was his name?
1: He was unknown at the time. Rude.
0: What's the name of the club if it was so famous?
1: Troubadour or something?
0: Oh, you got it. Famous club. 32 years ago.
1: So nice.
0: 1994, Jimmy Buffett's plane flipped over after taking off in Nantucket in Massachusetts. He had to swim to safety.
1: 25 years ago, in 2001, Alea died in a plane crash in the Bahamas.
0: All right, birthdays for today. Gene Simmons from Kiss. 77. You know, they're retired now, have been for a couple of years, and they can't actually go on tour unless they get permission.
1: I heard that.
0: Because they sold all their rights to their music, their makeup, everything to a company. And that company has control over whether they can tour again. I mean, they're old anyway. They're not going to tour anyway. But they said they sold it for a lot of money, which I'm sure they did. So anyway, Gene Simmons is 77 years old today. Singer Elvis Costello had the song Veronica, 72. Tim Burton, director whose credits include Beetlejuice, Edward Scissorhands, and more. Tim Burton, 68. Achy, breaky heart dude, Billy Ray Cyrus, Miley's dad, 65. Rachel Ray, the celebrity chef.
1: Why didn't you play that
0: chef.
1: one?
0: This is a classic. What's wrong with that?
1: So is that one.
0: That's not a classic.
1: Oh,
0: it's
1: sure
0: a novelty
1: is.
0: Song that no one likes anymore.
1: Oh, come on.
0: People turning their radios off across the Northland. Rachel Ray, the celebrity chef, is 58 today. Blake Lively, we've heard a lot about her over the last couple of years. Mm-hmm. Gossip Girl, 39 years old. Kel Mitchell from Kenan and Kel, 48. Remember, Welcome to Good Burger Home.
1: Yeah,
0: Good Burger. Can
1: my
0: I take
1: kids
0: your order,
1: love
0: please?
1: That show.
0: Kel from Kenan and Kel is 48 today. Country singer Joe D. Messina had the couple of crossover
1: songs.
0: 56. And Claudia Schiffer is 56 as well. If it's your birthday today, happy, happy birthday from all of us here.
1: Did you just try to sing a little bit there?
0: Like, I tried to sing at all.
1: You just said happy, happy birthday to
0: no,
1: you.
0: No, I didn't do that
1: almost.
0: At all. Oh, jeez.
1: That'll be next. I'm working on him.
0: 6:49. We're back in a couple. I'm sorry. It's my 95.7 good morning.
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0: 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Nelson, can't live without your love. 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It is Rich and Dina, the Mom Morning Show. A 30% chance of showers and thunderstorms, mainly after 4 today, otherwise partly sunny. High right around 77. Weather details coming up in just a few minutes. I saw this thing online about things your mom lied to you about.
1: Oh, boy.
0: You can't drive with the overhead light on. It's illegal. I remember hearing that when I was a kid. When you're in your car, can't have that dome light on.
1: I called one of my friends who's a police officer to ask if that was true.
0: Yeah, as an adult.
1: He laughed at me.
0: Talking about as you're a child, though.
1: I know, but I still believe that as an adult.
0: Number two, swallowing gum means it stays in your stomach for 7 years.
1: I heard that.
0: Yeah. Number three, if you keep making that face, it'll stay that way forever.
1: Yes. True story.
0: Number four, I have eyes in the back of my head. She doesn't. other lies your mom may have told to you. You have to wait 60 or 30 minutes after eating before swimming.
1: Yes. Cramps in your stomach.
0: Not true. Number six, sitting too close to the TV will make you go blind. Not true.
1: Mm-hmm.
0: Number seven, I don't have a favorite child. Not true.
1: That is true.
0: Number eight, I'm just running to the store for one thing.
1: Not true. Never true.
0: Number nine, if you swallow a watermelon seed, one will grow in your stomach.
1: Oh my, I did hear that silliness.
0: And finally, number 10, lies that mom told you. Maybe, I'll think about it. Maybe meant no. It wasn't happening.
1: On our text line, Stacy requested the song by Nelson, but Anne is thanking you because she says, oh my gosh, Nelson, good work, singing along on my way to work. Have a good day at work, Anne.
0: All right.
1: There you go. Yeah, she's jamming out.
0: Yes, that's a jammer song. It's mm-hmm. fun. We like Nelson around here. We don't play it that often, but it's fun to hear a little Nelson.
1: So the ladies were enjoying that this morning.
0: All right. Thank you for checking in with us this morning. It is 7:05. Let's keep rolling. Zara Larsson now. This is Midnight Sun. It's My 95.7, today's best music. 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

0: My 95.7, today's best music, Alex Warren, Fever Dream. It is Rich and Dina. Good morning. The My Morning Show. 30% chance of showers and thunderstorms, mainly after 4 today. Otherwise, partly sunny and 77. Weather details coming up. Also, your chance to win. And coming up, we'll find out if Dina is old by the way she talks.
1: Oh, all right.
0: That in just a few minutes as well.

0: 97.7.
1: All right, here we go. Dear Rich and Dina, I was so excited about this guy. Right up until the moment he invited me back to his place on our third date, I walked in and immediately realized why he probably hadn't invited anyone over ever before.
0: Uh-oh.
1: It was a disaster zone. Mattress on the floor, dirty clothes everywhere, and I kid you not, no toilet paper. Just a stack of fast food napkins. I feel like it says a lot about him, but he's so hot, and the dates were going so well. Do I cut my losses now, or am I overreacting to his messy apartment?
0: I don't know if you can overlook that.
1: I think you got to cut your losses. That boy has not grown up.
0: No. And unless you want to clean up after him all the time.
1: Yeah, you're going to become his mom.
0: No.
1: Cut your losses.
0: Yes.
1: It's one thing to be, if it's a little messy, it's another thing with what you just described.
0: And using napkins for fast food as toilet paper?
1: I can't, I can't understand why.
0: That's not good for your plumbing.
1: Why this is even a question, to be honest.
0: Right. Well, she likes him. Everything else is going well until you enter his personal life, and here you go.
1: Yeah, I think you cut your losses. But we just posted it. You can chime in this morning. Facebook.com/my957. Tell us what you think. Should she cut her losses, or should she, give him some time? Clean up his life.
0: How much time does he need?
1: All right, 7:13. 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Google them for more information. Once again, they provide us the whole nine yards car wash to give away. So if you'd like that, text the word DIRTY to 218-786-9957. If your texter number...
0: Eight
1: this morning. We'll get you set up with a free whole nine yards car wash. And that, with that whole nine yards one, that's where they shampoo those front mats or spray them down, whatever they need to get them cleaned up for. And they do the windows and those kinds of things. 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
8: From Northern News Now, I'm Anna Eckberg. Duluth City Council has voted unanimously to officially approve the Lester Park land study and put it in the city's comprehensive plan. But it didn't pass without debate from councilors after changes from the city's planning commission. The city's planning commission previously amended the resolution before sending it to the council to leave the door open for the possible development on the northern 207 acres of designated green space. This was a move that blindsided residents, and this also led councilors last night to make their own amendments, rejecting the Planning Commission's changes and solely passing the results of the land use study in hopes of keeping that green space green. The next steps for this project will be for the city to amend its agreement with the Duluth Economic Development Authority to reflect the results from the land use study and update the land designation and zoning before the land undergoes an environmental review process. Meanwhile, in Carlton, the topic of last night was data centers, as community members turned out to weigh in on their future in the county. Carlton leaders held a public hearing on a proposed pause for any plans for a new data center there. The idea for a moratorium came after meetings earlier this year when a grassroots group called on county leaders to look into the possible impact of data centers. About 50 community members showed up last night, with many against data centers and some calling for statewide legislation. Lastly, two people fell down a waterfall leading to a safe rescue in Gogebic County. It happened yesterday afternoon at Rainbow Falls, and the sheriff's office says one person slipped while trying to cross the Black River. When a second person tried to help, the current pulled both people over the Rainbow Falls. The Gogebic County search and rescue team hoisted the two of them safely, and they have minor injuries. For more news, you can head to our website, northernnewsnow.com. 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

0: My 95.7, today's best music, Olivia Dean, man. Nate, it's Rich and Nate. It's 30% chance of showers and thunderstorms, mainly after 4 today, though. Otherwise, partly sunny, high around 77. Complete weather details coming up in just a couple of moments. Right now, 729. Let's do this.
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0: Bruce, it's your turn.
2: Hi. Good morning. The Twins beat the Athletics 9-6 last night in Sacramento. Byron Buxton, 3 hits, scored 4 times. Kalen Culpepper had his first career 4-hit game. Josh Bell drove in 3. Luke Keyshaw and Cody Clemens each drove in a couple of runs. Zebby Matthews went 7, allowed 6 hits and a run, struck out 7, gets his 4th win in a row. Series continues at 8:30 tonight. It'll be Taj Bradley on the hill for the Twins on 610 and 103.9. Twins still 2 back in the wild card after last night's win. Brewers are in New York to face the Mets at 6. Left-hander Kyle Harrison pitches tonight for Milwaukee at 5.5 on the Cubs in the National League Central. Golden State gets its first ever win over the Lynx, 80-66 last night. At Target Center, Lynx shot just 35%, turned the ball over 17 times. They fall to 31-8. They're at Atlanta coming up on Sunday. And the UMD football team traveling today out to Pennsylvania. Season opener Thursday, 5 p.m. versus Slippery Rock on 610 and 103.9 FM.
0: It is crazy that football season is
3: football
0: here.
3: You think?
2: Is back.
0: I mean, in regular season, there's only one more preseason game for NFL games.
2: Oh, thank heavens.
3: Nothing against football. I like football. However, here's the deal.
2: Here comes a complaint.
0: Here's something against football.
3: That means that we are in fall already. Summer is almost to an end.
2: Fall does not begin until the end of September.
0: Got time, Bina.
3: That is not how we run it.
2: How do
0: we run it? What do you mean we run it? We don't get to
3: about
0: pick.
3: The
0: weather just happened.
3: We usually
2: fall
3: run
2: is
3: it
2: like
3: with
2: September 22nd.
3: Listen, you ask me a question, now let me answer. Now, here's the deal. It's usually kind of runs with the pattern of the school. It kind of does that. In the fall, when school starts in September.
0: What does? What runs with that?
3: We kind of call summer coming to an end.
0: What are you talking about?
3: Of September.
0: Are you confused?
2: Okay, so,
3: I am not.
2: So is it school?
3: Here we
2: or
3: are.
2: Is it
3: they're both coming
2: football?
3: At me here.
2: Is it school?
3: It's
2: or
3: both.
2: Football?
3: It's together. They go hand in hand.
2: Even though fall doesn't begin on September 22nd.
0: It's just
3: yes.
2: The autumnal solstice is September 22nd.
3: You agree with this too, Bruce, to some degree. That
2: no, I
3: we
2: don't.
3: Run with.
0: What do we run? I don't understand what you're saying. I just don't understand.
3: School
0: this.
3: Starting is kind of this end of fall or summer.
2: It is not to me. I've said that before. I've said this repeatedly. The end of summer to me is the end of September.
0: We're going in circles. Ranker.com, by the way, just listed the best foods for tailgating. Hamburgers, number one, followed by chicken wings, hot dogs, sliders, brisket, tortilla chips, salsa sandwiches, short ribs, and guac. The top 20 also features chili dogs. Kind
3: that's
0: of messy,
3: messy
0: for a, for
2: yeah,
0: a tailgate.
3: How do you do that?
0: Chocolate brownies.
2: You take the chili and put it on the hot
3: then
2: dog.
3: Then you'd have to have a crock pot and everything sitting there.
0: Meatballs.
3: another crock pot.
0: Pigs in the blanket. 7-layer dip. Fried onions. Jalapeno poppers. Baked potato skins and potato salad. The foods with the least votes for tailgating include stuffed mushrooms, peanut butter and jelly sandwiches, trail mix, beans, oatmeal raisin cookies, hummus, and whoopie pies. I agree with all of those.
3: What's
0: none
3: wrong
0: of those
3: with hummus?
0: Are tailgating foods.
3: Hummus is easy. It's like a dip. You just throw it on the back.
0: It just didn't get votes, Dina. You can go vote for it
3: that's
0: if you want to.
3: That's way easier than bringing some chili in a crock pot.
0: Anyway, speaking of tailgate parties, we're going to be doing some tailgate parties around here with UMD.
3: We will.
0: The Bulldog football game. We're doing the homecoming game this year, so that's kind of cool.
3: Isn't it?
0: I think that's like October.
2: October 10th.
0: That's our
3: is
0: game this year, because we kind of take turns with our sister stations in the building, and our chosen game this year is...
2: Are you going to be there, Dina?
0: Homecoming.
2: I hope it snows.
3: Do you see this?
0: We've had
3: that affects you too.
0: I know. I'm not saying I agree with them. I'm just saying that we've had that before.
3: It's really nice.
0: You never know in October.
3: I have such a kind heart.
0: It could be 80 because it's still summer-like, or it could be snowy.
3: Listen, no, that's fall. Get it right. Get your seasons right.
0: It can still feel summer-like because remember, we run it this way. Sports is summer.
2: I'll be in Sioux Falls either way. It's fine.
3: Wow.
0: We'll be running it from there?
2: Uh-huh. I'll be running it from Sioux Falls.
0: All right. 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

0: My 95.7, today's best music, Gavin DeGraw, best I ever had. Dina and I got to see Gavin DeGraw town last fall. It was kind of cool. They were at Bentleyville for a charity thing the night before Bentleyville opened, and we went down and watched it. He did some Christmas tunes, and then it was kind of a fun little evening that they had down there. All right, 744, 30% chance of showers and thunderstorms, mainly after 4, otherwise partly sunny today. High in the upper 70s. Weather details coming up. Also coming up tomorrow night, a big game in town over at Wade. And we've got Lieutenant Matt McShane from the Duluth Police Department joining us in studio. Good morning, sir.
1: Good morning.
0: How are you?
1: Doing great. And how about you guys?
0: We're doing well, thanks.
1: Fantastic.
0: All right. So it's good to see a Kids, Cops, and Cars. That event is coming gone for another year, but it's always a fun event.
1: It is. It's a great event. Yeah, it's a great event for the community. You get a lot of things out there, and people come down and check all the different equipment that we have.
0: And the kids have a blast.
2: Oh, they do.
0: Open field, but tomorrow night you got the annual cops versus fire department softball game, right?
1: Yes, we do. The Battle of the Badges. We've been doing this for 17 years.
0: Wow.
1: It's a great event as well. All of the proceeds benefit the Northern Lights Foundation.
0: So it's a great foundation.
2: Very nice.
0: That does a lot of stuff to help.
1: It really does, and it's kind of true to our hearts because obviously between the police and the fire department, we've dedicated our lives to the community, and Northern Lights Foundation is right here in the Twin Ports and donating those funds to kids in need right here in our community.
0: All right, so how did this game get started back in the day? Like, it's 17 years is a long time, and it keeps happening.
1: It is. So we used to have a police law enforcement state tournament, and Dr. Ken Larson, who founded the Northern Lights Foundation, and I kind of met and introduced into that game, and then we decided that we, rather than doing that tournament, we would do an individual game against the fire department and specifically for the Northern Lights Foundation. So that's kind of how it started, is our introduction. It was shortly after he started the foundation. I can't remember exactly how many years, but they were probably a year or two into the creation of the Northern Lights Foundation. So we've been there since the beginning, really.
0: All right. And so it's a fun game. It's fun to watch. But there's food and games, and it's kind of a fun evening anyway, either way.
1: It is. Yeah. Yeah. Fun evening. We're going to have some mascots there run around. We'll have canines there. We'll have vehicles there as well. And of course, it's always, I'm getting old, and it's really tough to play softball on a baseball field.
0: Yeah.
1: 90 feet is a long ways to go.
0: Yeah. And just even hitting that ball like way into the outfield
1: is
0: a little different than
1: it's
0: smaller.
1: It's a big field. So yeah, no, it's a good time. It's always a good camaraderie with the fire department and some razzing back and forth. And
0: who's got the upper edge on this?
2: Yeah.
1: Well, the fire department's had us last year. They beat us. We have the overall win record.
0: Okay.
1: But we've got to come back this year. We've got to save ourselves here a little bit and win this game tomorrow night.
2: All right. Boy.
0: And then after the game, you have some fun as well. The kids get to come out and run the bases and that kind of stuff.
1: Yes.
0: And play catch and that kind of stuff, right?
1: Yeah, exactly. Yep. They come out on the field and kind of run around with us and have a little fun too.
0: All right, people want to get tickets to the game. How do they do so? Right at the door?
1: Yep, right at the door. Doors open at 5:00. Game will start about 6:00. We'll have some, like I said, some canine demos and stuff going on before the game actually starts. But you can get tickets right at the door.
0: All right. Tomorrow night, Wade Stadium.
1: Yes, sir.
0: All right. Thanks for coming. We appreciate it.
1: All right. Thanks, guys.
0: All right. Tomorrow night, you can check that out. If you want some more info, we'll get to see you on the website at my957.com. It's 7:48. Quick break. We're back in just a couple. Good morning.
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0: All right, it is 9 minutes in front of 8 o'clock. It is the My Morning Show. Post on TikTok going viral because it asked the question, what is a word or phrase that instantly reveals someone's age bracket?
8: Oh boy, here we go.
0: I'm guilty of a few of these things.
8: Uh-oh.
0: Like number one, tell me you're old, now tell me you're old, when you say videotaping something instead of recording it. I've said videotaping
8: before. I've said it, but I don't know if I do that as much anymore.
0: Saying pound sign, because that's what we grew up with it being called, instead of hashtag.
8: Saying it?
0: Yeah, like you like when you have to tell someone to use the pound sign or the hashtag sign. If you say pound, you're old.
8: Oh, I don't say pound.
0: I don't do this one. Saying half past or quarter till when telling the time. I mean, they should start doing that. It's 7:30.
8: No, I say it's quarter after. Is that old, too?
0: Yeah.
8: When you say it's quarter after?
0: Yeah, that's old.
8: Hmm.
0: You're old.
8: What are you supposed to say? 12:15?
0: Yeah.
8: Oh, all right.
0: Saying shrink instead of therapist. You know, calling him a shrink.
8: No.
0: Yeah, I'd probably do that.
8: You do not.
0: I don't really talk about them, so I don't really say it. But I feel like
8: say a shrink.
0: I feel like I would say a shrink, though.
8: No, I wouldn't say a shrink.
0: Like, Dina, you need to see a shrink.
8: No.
0: Well, you do.
8: right behind you, buddy.
0: Pocketbook instead of saying purse. Call it a pocketbook.
8: No. Who does that?
0: Stewardess instead of saying flight attendant.
8: No.
0: Other ways to tell your old, slacks instead of pants. I feel like my grandma would call them slacks. Like, that's really old.
8: That's really old. I don't know.
0: Like those slacks you got on today. Yeesh. Beauty parlor instead of salon.
8: What?
0: You know the beauty parlor?
8: No, I don't know the beauty parlor.
0: Hey, you could use a trip to the beauty parlor.
8: Whoa, insult after insult.
0: I'm not saying you personally. Oh, I'm just using it in a sentence. Mm-hmm. I'm using it in a sentence.
8: Thank you very much, yeah. Mr. Sweetie.
0: And I say this one a lot. I've been teased about it before. You ready?
8: Are you talking about your shoes again?
0: No.
8: Okay, because you say something weird about shoes or tennies.
0: Yeah, tenor shoes.
8: Yeah, that's weird. Okay, go
0: ahead. That's just what we were raised. They were tenor shoes, not tennis shoes, not
8: sneakers. You were going to say something
0: tenor
8: weird.
0: Tenor shoes. No, it's calling it supper instead of saying dinner. I say supper all the time.
8: I probably. I don't know. Here's the deal, though. When I was in North Dakota, they have something different. They call it dinner and supper, and they're two different things. So lunch is one of them, and dinner is the other. I don't even know. I'm confused. So I get confused up there.
0: Oh, gosh.
8: For dinner and
0: Dina,
8: supper.
0: Dina.
8: I'm making Dina. A point. Don't even start this with me right now.
0: Dina, what are you doing?
8: I'm just telling you that I call it supper now because I got confused up there.
9: When you're telling these little stories, here's a good idea. Have a point. It makes it so much more interesting for the listener.
0: I'm laughing at the audio, not me.
8: Anyways, so I call it supper. Yeah. No, I call it dinner.
0: That was a really good story.
8: I don't even know what you call it. You've got me mind twisted. Now you got me. You got the person on there talking and all this stuff. Now I'm trying to figure out what I'm saying. Anyways.
0: Sorry I brought this up.
8: Dinner.
0: All right. Anyway, just ways to tell you're old. Tell me you're old without telling me you're old. Saying some of those things makes you old. Or you're
8: you
0: just
8: are old.
0: I am old. I used to be young, though. This is Miley. It's my 95.7.

0: 7, today's Best Music Somber Home Wrecker. It is Rich and Dina. Good morning, the mom. Morning show, 30% chance of showers and thunderstorms, mainly after 4 today. Otherwise, partly sunny and 77 for a high temp.
1: Oh, my. Here we go.
0: Do you ever walk in, you get home from work or wherever you've been, and your dog just... You feel like your dog just knows exactly how you're feeling, whether you're happy or sad. Your dog just has a... They're in tune with your emotions, because they are.
1: Oh, I'm sure of it.
0: Scientists use brain scans on dogs, showing them photos of unfamiliar people making happy, sad, angry, and fearful facial expressions. And happy faces activated a region of the dog's brains associated with rewards. It means your dogs are happy when they see someone's smiling human face. Even if they don't know that face, they're just happier. They can tell they were smiling, even if they never met the person. To them, it's like getting a treat.
1: Oh, they are so sweet. I love dogs.
0: Study involved mostly border collies, so more researchers needed to see how other breeds react, but they mostly did it with border collies in this study. Well, you could try it on your own. Next time you see a dog that you don't know, give the dog a smile, and maybe you'll make their day.
1: That's what I did with your dog when I first met her this weekend.
0: Yeah.
1: She was so cute. I went over to grab her. I just looked at her and started talking, and then she licked me. We were best friends.
0: Best friends, you say?
1: We were best friends.
0: Okay.
1: Oh, yeah. We were pals.
0: Be
1: That's rude.
0: Extreme. Best friends.
1: We were best friends.
0: All right, then. Are you so offended that she might not be your best friend?
1: She is my best friend. She likes me.
0: I didn't say she didn't like you. I didn't say anything like that. I just said...
1: Are you trying to say you're her best friend?
0: Pretty much, yeah.
1: Are you getting jealous because I'm saying your dog is my best friend?
0: Not jealous at all. I'm just setting the record straight here, Gina.
1: Right.
0: Let's talk about clutter. IKEA put out a report on clutter. 38% of people admit to staging a silent protest over a mess. There's something messy in your house. You're not touching it. You're going to leave it out. Hopefully someone else will deal with it. 38% of people say they've done that. 24% say the kitchen countertop is the hardest space to keep clutter free at your house. 10% of people use their oven for storage.
1: No.
0: And you turn it on and forget, and whoops.
1: No.
0: 59% say they prefer having a lived-in home over a minimalist one. Just an excuse to have more junk all around, I think. But 82% admit to keeping things purely for sentimental reasons, even if they're it's rarely used or out of sight. 10% admit to canceling plans with friends because the house is too messy. 34% shuffle the clutter before guests arrive. 68% of households admit to having an everything box or drawer. I want to know what the other, 32% do. Who doesn't have a junk drawer?
1: Right.
0: Like, where's your junk?
1: Exactly.
0: Where's those random little things that you don't need? You just keep it.
1: You just throw it in the drawer until you figure out what to do with it. And then eventually it'll end up in the trash.
0: And 54% of boomer men admit to keeping cables for devices that they no longer own.
1: Or boxes.
0: That old
1: things.
0: Nokia iPhone, or Nokia phone, you don't need it anymore.
1: Do you remember the boxes you used to keep for all your electronics? Do you still do that?
0: Not really.
1: Is that a habit that you broke?
0: Well, when I moved, I just got rid of a lot of stuff, and I just haven't collected that many more yet. But I just keep it when I first get something. If I spend $1,000 on something, I might need to return it if something goes wrong on it. So I keep the box for a while, and it just kind of becomes
1: forever. It lingers.
0: It just becomes forever.
1: Mm-hmm. Don't you have
0: they're downstairs.
1: Full shelf?
0: No, I don't.
1: Full of boxes.
0: I probably
1: of
0: got like two or three boxes right now.
1: Okay.
0: Not that many, but I did have a bunch. I had all the old iPhone boxes for a long time.
1: Did you?
0: Turns out you can sell some of those and make money on it.
1: Are you serious?
0: Yeah.
1: I haven't heard that.
0: I guess. All right. Anyway, it is 9 minutes after 8. Let's keep rolling. This is Bruno Mars. This is My 95.7.

0: My 95.7, today's best music, Olivia Rodrigo's new one there. That's called Stupid Song. It's Rich and Dean at 8:16. Good morning to you. Coming up this weekend, it is the annual Tribute Fest at Bayfront Festival Park. If you'd like to go, we've got two final tickets to give away to this. Text the word Tribute to 218-786-9957. And if your texter number... What number?
1: 12.
0: Texter 12 will get you two tickets to the Tribute Fest. Just text the word Tribute to 218-786-9957. Texter 12 picks up the final two tickets to Tribute Fest for this weekend. All right. Internet has, there's always been plenty of junk on there before AI, but now it's even worse. You can't separate what's real, what's fake. I could take a picture of Dina right now, bring it down the hall to Mike, and he just loves doing this stuff. And he can make her do anything I ask him to do. It's just insane, the stuff you can do.
1: Oh, it's scary, is what it is.
0: A few weeks ago, LinkedIn began testing a seems like an AI slop button. So users can report suspected spam on there. It appears the right under the three-dot menu on any post or comment. And it's been very popular. According to LinkedIn, the button has already been used over 1 million times in just a few weeks. Not even a month yet. Just kind of suggests how big AI is.
1: People
0: are thinking.
1: Sure.
0: Now, even stuff that's not AI, people are thinking is AI, and stuff that people think is real is not.
1: Get you in trouble is what it does.
0: So does flagging stuff like, you know, like this actually do anything, or is it just like the closed door button on an elevator? It doesn't really do anything. It's hard to say. The button doesn't delete anything, but LinkedIn claims it's helping. They say the views on content that's classified as AI spam have fallen by 40% in some cases, but it's unclear how the process works, how much feedback it takes for the algorithm to be affected, or what happens if the content is AI slop. And just, it doesn't really explain it too much. But hopefully there's more of that in the future, because we need to be able to tell what's real and what's not.
1: AI for sure.
0: Crazy, and it's getting worse all the time. So,
1: well, especially with people posting things on there that might not even be true. I mean, if you're trying to get a job and somebody sees that,
0: yeah. Saw a video from one of the TV stations in the city. The State Fair starts on Thursday.
1: Mm-hmm.
0: Love the State Fair.
1: Mm-hmm, we know. Mm-hmm.
0: It's great.
1: What do you love about it?
0: The food, mostly.
1: I was gonna say, you don't really go on the rides.
0: No. I walk around and check stuff out.
1: Okay.
0: And I go on them. I go and try lots of different kinds of foods. This year, I did see that the Amish Donut Place has two truck windows now, or two different trailers.
1: As it should.
0: And so they finally have got that figured out. So hopefully the lines won't be a block and a half.
1: You're doing that again, huh?
0: I will. If it's not a long line, I would get one again. If I would not stand in the block line that I did, or two block line or whatever it was, like I did in years past.
1: Didn't you sell them?
0: I bought a whole box and I just sold them for what I paid for the other ones, because I decided I didn't want to carry them around.
1: Oh.
0: But I made some people really happy because they didn't have to stand in that line. They were in the back of the line. They're like, I could have doubled my money. I didn't, though. I just broke even. But
1: yeah, that would be rude.
0: No, people do that.
1: I know they do that.
0: Or they'll say, hey, if you buy me a box of donuts, I'll buy yours. And they go that route. They go to someone in the front of the line and they do that, too. So people do things. I stood in the line both times, but I wouldn't do it again. Anyway, this year, what I'm going to stand in line for, I've already decided.
1: No. Oh. Here we go. You know what you're going to stand in line for, okay? Yeah. And it is this. What?
0: There are deep-fried apple slices that come with caramel and whipped cream in this little tray. And the apples were grown at the U of M, which I don't really care that much about that. But it's a cool little fun fact. And they're supposedly amazing. That's where I'm standing in line. I don't remember where it's at. I did see it in a story, and I saved the TikTok video, so I know where to go. But deep-fried apple slices with caramel.
1: Do you take a small loan out before you go to the State Fair to eat at
0: No, but
1: places?
0: I bring some money, because it's going to be expensive.
1: Yeah, it's not cheap.
0: A little tip for you. If you buy your tickets right now before Thursday, you can get them today or tomorrow at, like, Cub. Mm-hmm. You get them for, like, $17. Otherwise, at the door, it's more. So, plus, you don't stand in that line, so it's just easier. So I always buy the tickets ahead of time.
1: So what do you think that those apples would cost?
0: I'm going to guess that they're going to be $12. But I don't know.
1: Okay. How much was your Amish donut?
0: What's that?
1: How much was your Amish donut?
0: I don't know.
1: Okay.
0: Money is just not an object at the fair. There's never been anything that I've been like, oh, I want to try that, but I'm not paying that. It's just not the option. It's like on vacation.
1: So funny.
0: Money is not real when you're on vacation either. Like, it's all fake? Not real. It is. It just doesn't matter to me. Certain modes, like here, I can be as cheap as the next guy. But when I go to something like the State Fair, I know it's going to be expensive.
1: Mm-hmm.
0: I know I'm going to spend a lot of money. You just do it.
1: And you just want to try different things.
0: So many different things.
1: Mm-hmm. Do you have a list of other things that you'd like to try?
0: No, somewhere in my phone, I have a list of things that I've tried in years past.
1: Okay.
0: I used to keep track of it every year. Like, here's what I had. Here's what was good. Here's what wasn't. You know, one thing I like to get every year, and I didn't get it last year because I have braces on my teeth now.
1: Something with caramel.
0: No, the roasted corn on the cob. I know I can cook corn on the cob at home. It's different there. You ask anybody who's had it, it's different there. It's just different the way they cook it. It's different. Everything, it's just delicious.
1: How, though?
0: It's different. I don't know how to tell you. It's just different. So it's not the same as like you'd make at home.
1: How can you eat all that food and not get super full?
0: I always bring floss, though, for that because...
1: That's wonderful. That's a good story. You're going to bring floss, okay?
0: Yeah, I always bring floss for that. I've given some to people around me before. Here, you want a piece of floss?
1: That is weird.
0: They're eating corn.
1: I know. I wouldn't take floss from
0: a stranger. I let them get it out of the container themselves. They just pull a piece off. It's all good. I'm not going to touch it. Anyway, my braces are coming off in less than a month, but it's after the State Fair. So no corn this year. Next year, it's back in the thing. I can't walk around. I can't do that. Corn.
1: I don't
0: stuck
1: think I've so. Ever had the corn there.
0: Oh, it's delicious. Delicious.
1: Messy.
0: I'm so excited for the State Fair. Starts
1: you're excited
0: Thursday.
1: For the food, not the fair. You're just excited for the food.
0: Well, that's the fair. That's where you go. You can't get that stuff anywhere else.
1: Right. Well, there's
0: you can get deep fried anything at that fair. Deep fried anything. It's the best State Fair in the country. We got it right here in our own backyard.
1: All right.
0: All right. State Fair starts Thursday through Labor Day down in St. Paul. It is 8:23. We'll take a quick break. We're back with more of your favorite tunes next on My95.7. Hang on.
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8: From Northern News Now, I'm Anna Eckberg. Duluth City Council has voted unanimously to officially approve the Lester Park land study and put it in the city's comprehensive plan. But it didn't pass without debate from councilors after changes from the city's planning commission. The city's planning commission previously amended the resolution before sending it to the council to leave the door open for the possible development on the northern 207 acres of designated green space. This was a move that blindsided residents, and this also led councilors last night to make their own amendments, rejecting the Planning Commission's changes and solely passing the results of the land use study in hopes of keeping that green space green. The next steps for this project will be for the city to amend its agreement with the Duluth Economic Development Authority to reflect the results from the land use study and update the land designation and zoning before the land undergoes an environmental review process.
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0: 95.7 with Gracie Abrams. That's a true 832. It is Rich and Dina. So Disney has collaborated with the NHL to have a new clothing collection that pairs a character from Disney with each of the 32 teams. The Minnesota Vikings have Marvel's Thor, which makes sense. I'm looking at the shirt right now, and I mean, that just makes sense. Viking-looking dude.
1: What does Packers have?
0: The Packers have...
2: probably a winner of some description.
0: Chewbacca.
2: Yeah, it's a winner.
0: So they got Chewbacca as their new Disney character. The other two teams in the NFC North, the Lions have Simba.
2: That makes sense. That makes
0: Lions,
2: sense, yeah.
0: We get it. And the Bears have Baloo.
2: Oh.
0: It's a bear. So that makes sense as well.
1: What about your favorite team?
0: Actually, they the Minnesota Vikings.
1: No.
0: That's my favorite
1: sarcastic
0: team.
1: Sarcastic. The team that you really
0: I hate the most, the Packers.
1: Besides them. Next
0: they one. Have Thor. We already covered this.
1: The other one.
0: The other one what?
2: Oh, boy.
0: Which team are we going with?
1: Which team are we going with, Bruce? You know she what I'm talking know? About.
2: The Eagles.
1: Thank you. Hello.
2: I wish you could just say it.
0: Dr. Doom.
1: Because I didn't think we had to go that far.
0: Because she forgot.
1: No, Dr. I know what the Eagles Doom. Are. They're not a very nice team.
0: I mean, the other ones highlights like the Dolphins. They got the Little Mermaid.
1: That makes sense.
0: Actually, King That's Triton from cute. The Little Mermaid. So that does make sense.
1: Yeah.
0: The Patriots, New England, they're Patriots. So they got Captain America. Makes sense. Mm-hmm. You know, they're Patriots, you know.
1: Yeah, I know. I get it.
0: Yeah, I mean,
1: what did you say the Eagles got? You kind of mumbled over that one.
0: I did not mumble over it at all.
1: Well, I missed that.
0: We talked about it and I moved on. I have to go back now. They got Marvel's Doctor Doom.
1: I don't think I know who that is.
0: Well,
1: I better look him up.
0: Yeah. It's an intimidating, relentless force clad in silver and green, according to the description.
1: All right.
0: All right. Anyway, if you're a Disney fan.
1: Oh, I do see. Yeah.
0: And an NFL fan, you might want to get your team's character on a shirt. Here's yours, Bruce. Chewbacca.
2: Yeah, let's go.
0: You want one of those? You want a Chewbacca Packers shirt?
2: Not really, no.
0: If you're going to go to Disney anytime soon, it'd be handy.
2: I'm not.
0: If I was going to go to Disney, I'd get the Vikings one. That's cool.
1: Yeah. Bruce, have you been to Disney before?
2: Never.
1: Oh, you have
0: so you're probably
1: go.
0: Not going
1: to
0: go anytime soon, though.
1: Oh, it's such a magical place.
2: I have no
1: place.
2: Desire to go.
0: They got Disney's not-so-scary Halloween party going on now.
1: Mm-hmm.
0: It's not so scary either.
2: Cool. Yeah, I'm happy for him.
0: All right. That's great.
1: No desire?
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2: I'd rather have a gun pointed at me.
1: Whoa.
0: Bruce, you always got to take this to the extreme.
1: No kidding, Bruce.
2: The Brewers will take on the Mets in New York, 6 p.m. start. Kyle Harrison, Zach Thornton battle the left-handers tonight. Game 2 of 3 for the Twins and Athletics in Sacramento, 8:30, 6:10, 103.9. Taj Bradley starts tonight against Athletics left-hander Gage Jump. Yeah, that's his real name. Terrible name. The Vikings will continue preparation for their preseason finale in Denver. Friday night kickoff, 8 o'clock. The Packers will host Arizona for joint practice tomorrow. They'll kick off Friday at 7 to wrap up the preseason at Lambeau Field on AM 710. Rookie cornerback Brandon Cisse, the most notable of the Packer players that exited Friday's win in Denver early with injuries. Cisse said all along he was fine. Turns out he wasn't lying. He took part in yesterday's full pads practice and should be good to go. For Friday, or no, I should say joint practice tomorrow because he won't play in the preseason game on Friday.
0: All right. Game one, Vikings,
2: yep.
0: Packers.
2: Yep.
0: It's a 3:25 game.
2: Yes.
0: Which is nice. It's not a night game.
2: Not a night game. That's, yeah, it's all good.
0: I'm going to give this one to the Vikings.
2: I am too.
0: You are? Okay.
1: Oh, wow.
0: At least you're.
2: I need to see it with this Packers team. I think they'll be lucky to go 8-9.
0: Well, you're short a guy for the first half of the season too.
2: Pretty that doesn't help.
0: Piece of the puzzle.
2: But even if he was there, the vibes are off. I just don't like this team.
0: All right. So who's going to win the division?
2: I still say Detroit.
0: Bears could too. You know,
2: this Bears team is good, but I think Detroit's going to bounce back. I would say Detroit, Chicago, Minnesota, Green Bay in that order.
0: All right. Guess we'll
2: top two will make the playoffs.
1: Time will tell.
0: See what happens. Bruce, thank you.
2: Have a day.
0: 836. We're back in a couple again.
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6: 39. It's the live morning show on Y95.7. Joining us in studio is Liz from Northern Waters. Well, good morning, Liz.
7: Hi, good morning.
6: How are you this morning?
7: I'm well.
6: Good. All right. So, of course, you've had your business, Northern Waters Float, for about a little over a year now,
7: yeah,
6: right?
7: Yeah, a little over a year.
6: And in that time, you've added someone to your building, right?
7: Yeah. 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She works out of my building now.
6: Okay.
7: And we're working on combining our powers so that you can do a float and a massage. And we're going to be offering couples. So as if you come in as a couple, one person can get a massage and one person can float, and then we can flip it.
6: Awesome. All right.
7: Nice.
6: So let me ask you this. Maybe you don't know, and maybe there's not a right answer, but which order would you go in? If it was you personally, would you get a massage first or would you go float first?
7: Oh, if I was doing it personally, I think I would go for a massage first and then a float.
6: Okay. Mm-hmm.
7: Yeah. So you'd be nice and relaxed when you went in for
6: you can just
7: a float.
6: Fall asleep in the float.
7: Yeah,
6: you can
7: exactly.
6: Just lay there. I'm not going to lie. During a massage before, I have fallen asleep.
7: Oh,
6: and
7: yeah.
6: I'm always like, oh, what a waste of money. I didn't even enjoy it. I was sleeping. But, I mean, that's what it's for. So, all right. So if people want to book with Snug as a Bug, how do they do that?
7: Yeah. It's snugasabug.com.
6: Okay.
7: And that's Jasmine.
6: All right. Perfect. And then, as you mentioned, coming soon packages where you can do a little
7: do
6: of
7: both.
6: Yeah. All right.
7: Awesome.
8: Very nice.
6: Are you still doing your 30-minute floats if people want to give it a try and not go the full 60?
7: Try it out, yeah.
6: Okay. So you can still do that, and then you get a discount on your first 60, right?
7: Yep, exactly.
6: Right, perfect. For more information about what you do, what's your website?
7: Northernwatersfloat.com.
6: Or they can give you a call?
7: Yeah, absolutely.
6: Okay, perfect. And that number's right on the website?
7: Yes, it is.
6: Perfect. Liz, thank you.
7: Thank you.
8: Thank you.
6: We'll see you soon. It is 8:41. This is the new one from Ella Langley, even though our other one's still number one for 19 weeks now, which is crazy. She needs four more to set the record of all time owned by Mariah Carey.
7: Wow.
6: All I Want for Christmas Is You. This is Be Her. It's 95.7.

0: My 95.7 with Linkin Park in the end. It is Rich and Dean of the My Morning Show. Good morning. A 30% chance of showers and thunderstorms mainly after 4 today. Otherwise, partly sunny. 77. About ready to wrap things up. We've got some random facts.
1: All right.
0: First.
1: Anything good?
0: We're going to find out.
1: All right.
0: So when you do a push-up, you're supporting 69% of your body weight when you're in the up position.
1: Mm-hmm.
0: But when you're in the down position, you're supporting 75%.
1: So
0: there's more
1: that.
0: In the down part than the up part.
1: Well, yeah, because you're holding. You can just feel it across your chest and everything when you're holding it down. I feel it more in my back when I'm pushing up.
0: Random fact number two: placebos can have cause side effects. This is known as the nocebo effect, and it can involve nausea, drowsiness, and allergic reactions. This can occur because a person was expecting to experience them, so they actually experience them. The nocebo effect.
1: Mind over matter.
0: Random fact number three, Pixar. Been around for about 40 years. After being founded in February of 1986, their first feature was not till 1995, but their first short film was Luxo Jr. in 86. That's the one about a desk lamp that is now Pixar's logo.
1: Mm-hmm.
0: That's what that first movie was. The roles in Brokeback Mountain were originally supposed to go to Mark Wahlberg and Joaquin Phoenix, but they were uncomfortable with the sex scenes, so they both dropped out of said movie. And finally, random fact number five. The average Costco store does $276 million in sales per year.
1: Seriously?
0: That's crazy. The busiest Costco in the world is actually located in Hawaii.
1: Huh.
0: On one of the islands out there, so.
1: But I was there the other day.
0: Average store does $276 million.
1: The lines were insane.
0: Yeah,
1: makes sense.
0: Big business, yeah. All right, there you go. Random facts for this Tuesday. We're going to step aside. Sarah's in shortly. She'll take you through those midday hours. We're back tomorrow morning on Hump Day Wednesday already.
1: Stop it.
0: Feels like we just got here. Tomorrow's Wednesday.
1: So
0: already.
1: Ridiculous.
0: All right, have a great day. Thank you for listening. We do appreciate it. We'll see you tomorrow.
1: Have yourself a terrific Tuesday.
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My 95.7. Good morning. It's Tuesday. Might be a little rain today. We'll see if that happens. But it's Mr. Brightside, the Killers.

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8: 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A reminder that 90% of storm-related damage cannot be seen from the ground. 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

T-Swift, I knew it, I knew you on My95.7. Can you believe that these celebrities don't use smartphones? Woody Harrelson, Christopher Nolan, and Michael Cera. Like, how do you, or Cara, I don't even know how to say your last name, sorry, but, God, oh man, I know it's not right, but I couldn't live without my phone. I know, I sound like a kid, but come on. It's Bruno, Just the Way You Are.

Savage Love on My 95.7. And an old clip from Punk'd has resurfaced. You remember that show with Ashton Kutcher? Well, he remarks that we're all waiting for 15-year-old Hillary Duff to turn 18, along with the Olsen twins. Obviously, people in 2026 now think it's like a gross comment, but remember those days? All the Olsen twins on Full House. Such a good show. Phoenix.

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Disney paired different characters with each NFL team for a new clothing collection. Like Lion, or I should say King Triton is with the Dolphins. The Jets have Buzz Lightyear and the Raiders have Darth Vader. So different characters, different

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1: 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Yesterday I was a little bit happy that the weather was just a little cool. 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We recently, I should say over the weekend, our oldest got a new bedroom set. So we got the carpets cleaned and had to get, you know, stuff back

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Teddy Swims, Mr. Know-It-All on My95.7. Did you know that Brokeback Mountain was originally supposed to star Mark Wahlberg and Joaquin Phoenix? Didn't know and haven't even seen it. I know, I need to. Lumineers, ho-hey.

Rihanna, Don't Stop the Music on My 95.7. Football's just right around the corner, and the ranking of the best tailgate foods is topped by hamburgers, chicken wings, and hot dogs. On the

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0: Baby Doll on my 95.7. Lil Avicii now waking me up. And I had to have a lot of coffee today. 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

mood on My95.7. If UFOs landed tomorrow and aliens were confirmed to have arrived, Americans are twice as likely to feel curious, 38% as fearful, 70%. Although 55% admit society isn't prepared for that. I don't really think aliens are real, but what do I know? Repeat it.

Christina Aguilera, A Genie in a Bottle on My95.7. That song's a little throwback. And talk about throwbacks. If you still use these words or phrases, they say you're old. Videotaping instead of recording. Pound sign instead of hashtag. Shrink instead of therapist. And supper instead of dinner. That's kind of a big one at our house. My kids laugh at supper, but people do say that. Tell Bachman.

Bruno, marry you on my 95.7. Well, this song is like in my head. I do love it. My kids love it. Stella Leffley, Boston.

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Ella Langley, Be Her on My 95.7. Ever held a silent protest over a household mess? 38% of people admit to it, quietly leaving stuff out, hoping someone else will deal with it. And 10% say they use their oven for storage. 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I can't leave the mess. It's just, I just have to pick it up. My family knows that, too. It drives me nuts. Blink 182.

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9: Sweltering heat, summer storms, wind, and hail. 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A reminder that 90% of storm-related damage cannot be seen from the ground. 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
1: 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According to a new study, when dogs see happy faces, it activates an area of the brain that's linked to reward.

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How cool and sad is this story all at the same time? Golden Retriever was rescued after surviving 3 days buried beneath a landslide in the Philippines. Sad that happened to him, but so cool that he was found and alive. 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

freaking out on my 95.7. It's Sarah. How's the Tuesday going? I feel like it's busy. Like, as soon as I get something done, there's something else on my desk to do. I'm like, okay, come on, people. My Chemical Romance, my 95.7.

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Are you a Costco fan? They say the average Costco store does $276 million in sales per year. 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
1: The Beaches, Edge of the Earth on My 95.7. Good to see the Twins get back in the win column. 9-6 over the A's tonight. Last night, they'll play again tonight. Brewers at Mets

0: Having today's best music. So the NFL has teamed up with Disney and all the different franchises that Disney owns to assign one specific character to each NFL team. And this is kind of interesting. And it could be Disney, Marvel, Star Wars, Pixar. So like, for instance, the New England Patriots have teamed up with Captain America, which makes sense. The Cleveland Browns got Pluto, which is kind of funny, but they have the dog pound. So I guess that makes sense. The Dallas Cowboys were assigned Woody from Toy Story, the Las Vegas Raiders, Darth Vader. The Eagles got Dr. Doom. The Rams kind of had a funny one, Sully from Monsters, Inc. The Lions made sense. They got Simba from The Lion King. Vikings and Packers, who do you think they got that represents their franchise? Disney, Marvel, Pixar, Star Wars. Think about that. We'll have those for you here coming up in just a couple of minutes on My 95.7.
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Mr. Know-It-All, Teddy Swims on My95.7. 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Characters for each NFL team. The Packers got Chewbacca because I guess he's always warm with all the fur and the frozen tundra. Vikings got Thor from Marvel. 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Here's Miley Cyrus on My95.7.

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Alex Warren on My 95.7 and playing all of today's best music. And then we throw in some old school jams like this one. Gotta love some TLC. Here's No Scrubs on My 95.7.

The National Weather Service in Duluth, Minnesota has issued a severe thunderstorm warning for southern St. Louis County in northeastern Minnesota until 4:30 p.m. Central Daylight Time. At 3:34 p.m. Central Daylight Time, a severe thunderstorm was located 9 miles northwest of Toivola, or 11 miles south of Ebbing, moving east at 25 miles per hour. Expected hazards include 60 mile per hour wind gusts and quarter-size hail. This is a radar-indicated threat. The following impacts are expected. Hail damage to vehicles is expected. Expect wind damage to roofs, siding, and trees. This severe thunderstorm will be near, hitting around 3:40 p.m. Central Daylight Time. For your protection, move to an interior room on the lowest floor of a building. Repeating, a severe thunderstorm warning has been issued until 4:30 p.m. Central Daylight Time for the following counties in Minnesota: East Central St. Louis, Southeast St. Louis, Southwest St. Louis, and West Central St. Louis.

0: is Lovely, the band, on My 95.7, today's best music. Hey, it's Corey. Looking forward to the Minnesota State Fair kicking off on Thursday already. Holy cow. Vertical Horizon going to be performing on the free stage Thursday and Friday. Thursday gets kicked off with Bonnie Raitt on the Grandstand stage. Friday, it's Weird Al Yankovic. And then on Saturday, it's the Minneapolis Sound, The Return, Jimmy Jam, and Terry Lewis, who had all those hits they made for people like Janet Jackson back from the 90s. That's going to be Saturday night at the Grandstand. Looking forward to all the great new foods, too. If you haven't heard about some of them, there's one I'm going to tell you about that sounds absolutely delicious. And normally I would try anything, but this other new food that I'll tell you about here in a few minutes, I don't even know if I would want to try a bite. We'll see what you think here coming up in a few on My 95.7.
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Dominic Fike, Baby Doll. It's my 95.7. Okay, would you try this at the fair this year? The dill with a cookie, white chocolate chips, finely chopped dill pickles, and then fresh dill baked into a cookie and a sprinkle of sugar on top of some sea salt? I don't know. Maybe I would try a bite, but I'm a big pickle fan. That doesn't sound good to me. Here's Chris Brown now on my 95.7.

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Stick around because three facts and a fib coming your way. We'll see if you can figure out my fib at about 4:35. 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
11: The National Weather Service in Duluth, Minnesota has issued a tornado warning for South Central St. Louis County in northeastern Minnesota until 5 p.m. Central Daylight Time. At 4:21 p.m. Central Daylight Time, a severe thunderstorm capable of producing a tornado was located over Toivola, or 18 miles southeast of Ebbing, moving east at 15 miles per hour. Expected hazards include tornado and quarter-size hail. This is a radar-indicated threat. The following impacts are expected. Flying debris will be dangerous to those caught without shelter. Mobile homes will be damaged or destroyed. Damage to roofs, windows, and vehicles will occur. Tree damage is likely. This tornadic thunderstorm will remain over mainly rural areas of South Central St. Louis County, including the following locations: Kelsey, Nichols Lake, and Payne. Take cover now. Move to a basement or an interior room on the lowest floor of a sturdy building. Avoid windows. If you are outdoors, in a mobile home, or in a vehicle, move to the closest substantial shelter and protect yourself from flying debris. Repeating, a tornado warning has been issued until 5 p.m. Central Daylight Time for the following county: St. Louis, Minnesota,

Ella Langley, Be Her, her follow-up to, of course, Choosin' Texas here on My 95.7, which, by the way, Choosin' Texas, the number one Billboard Hot 100 song for 19 weeks in a row. The only song it has yet to beat is All I Want for Christmas Is You by Mariah Carey. Hard to believe, but what a great song. It's Hinder now, flashing back, My 95.7.

0: Rada on My 95.7. Hi, it's Corey, and let's play Three Facts and a Fib, where three of the following are facts. One is a fib. Let's see if you can figure it out. Smarty pants, number one, placebos can actually cause side effects that are known as nocebos, or the nocebo effect. Oftentimes, nausea, drowsiness, allergic reactions. Pixar has been around for 40 years after being founded in February of 1986, even though their first feature wasn't until Toy Story in 1995. The roles in Brokeback Mountain were originally supposed to be Ben Affleck and Matt Damon, but they were uncomfortable with certain scenes in the movie. During a push-up, you're supporting 69% of your body weight in the up position and 75% in the down position. All right, which one of those facts is a fib? Think about it for a few minutes. We'll have the answer for you when you tune in on the drive home, so make sure you do that just after 5 o'clock on My 95.7.
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National Weather Service in Duluth, Minnesota has issued a severe thunderstorm warning for southeastern St. Louis County in northeastern Minnesota until 5:45 p.m. Central Daylight Time. At 4:45 p.m. Central Daylight Time, a severe thunderstorm was located 7 miles west of Cotton, or 23 miles southeast of Ebbing, moving east at 25 miles per hour. Expected hazards include 60 mile per hour wind gusts and quarter-size hail. This is a radar-indicated threat. The following impacts are expected. Hail damage to vehicles is expected. Expect wind damage to roofs, siding, and trees. This severe thunderstorm will be near Cotton around 4:55 p.m. Central Daylight Time. Other locations in the path of the severe thunderstorm include Boulder Lake. For your protection, move to an interior room on the lowest floor of a building. Repeating, a severe thunderstorm warning has been issued until 5:45 p.m. Central Daylight Time for the following counties in Minnesota: East Central St. Louis, Southeast St. Louis, Southwest St. Louis, and West Central St. Louis.

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1: It's Olivia Rodrigo's latest stupid song. It's My 95.7, her very own music festival this weekend in California, celebrating some of the legends, including Stevie Nicks. It's all females and benefiting female-oriented and backed charities as well. How cool. 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Wake

My 95.7, today's best music. Hi, I'm Corey, and we've got the answer for three facts and a fib coming up in just a few minutes after 5 o'clock. The funk factor on this next one has got to be about a 10. It's new Malcolm Todd, Earrings on My 95.7.

My 95.7 with Adele. So the roles in the movie Brokeback Mountain were originally supposed to be Mark Wahlberg and Joaquin Phoenix, not Matt Damon and Ben Affleck. Of course, as you know, they eventually went to Heath Ledger and Jake Gyllenhaal. Could have been those other two. Three facts and a fib. We'll play.

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0: The National Weather Service in Duluth, Minnesota has issued a severe thunderstorm warning for South Central St. Louis County in northeastern Minnesota, northeastern Carlton County in northeastern Minnesota, northwestern Douglas County in northwestern Wisconsin until 6:30 p.m. Central Daylight Time. At 5:23 p.m. Central Daylight Time, a severe thunderstorm was located over Fond du Lac Band Cloquet area, or near Cloquet, moving east at 30 miles per hour. Expected hazards include 60 mile per hour wind gusts and quarter-size hail. This is a radar-indicated threat. The following impacts are expected. Hail damage to vehicles is expected. Expect wind damage to roofs, siding, and trees. This severe thunderstorm will be near Cloquet, Scanlon, Carlton, Thompson, and Fond du Lac Band Cloquet area around 5:30 p.m. Central Daylight Time. Jay Cook State Park around 5:35 p.m. Central Daylight Time. Other locations in the path of the severe thunderstorm include Duluth, Superior, Proctor, Oliver, and Wisconsin Point. For your protection, move to an interior room on the lowest floor of a building. Repeating, a severe thunderstorm warning has been issued until 6:30 p.m. Central Daylight Time for the following counties in Minnesota, Carlton, Southeast St. Louis and Southwest St. Louis, and Douglas, Wisconsin.
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Dexter and the Moon Rocks. 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Some Alex Warren coming up, and Nickelback on My 95.7.

0: 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Hi, it's Corey. 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Last one of the season tomorrow night. You've heard us talk about it all season long. Good night for a date night tomorrow night, maybe, too. 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

Taylor Swift sat down at the same flower-covered piano she used during the Eras Tour and did her first performance since the wedding the other night. Here, it's My 95.7. It was an Eras Tour mashup at the Grammy Museum's Icon Sessions. And before she performed that last song we just heard, she said Jesse from the Toy Story movies has been one of her favorites for years and years. Here's Tyle Cruz and Ludacris on My 95.7.

National Weather Service in Duluth, Minnesota has issued a severe thunderstorm warning for northeastern Pine County in east-central Minnesota, southwestern Douglas County in northwestern Wisconsin, northwestern Washburn County in northwestern Wisconsin, northeastern Burnett County in northwestern Wisconsin, until 6:45 p.m. Central Daylight Time. At 5:52 p.m. Central Daylight Time, a severe thunderstorm was located over Bruno, or 25 miles northeast of Hinckley, moving east at 30 miles per hour. Expected hazards include ping pong ball-sized hail and 60-mile-per-hour wind gusts. This is a radar-indicated threat. The following impacts are expected. People and animals outdoors will be injured. Expect hail damage to roofs, siding, windows, and vehicles. Expect wind damage to roofs, siding, and trees. This severe thunderstorm will remain over mainly rural areas of northeastern Pine, southwestern Douglas, northwestern Washburn, and northeastern Burnett counties, including the following locations: Chaffee, Cozy Corner, Belden, Duquette, Moose Junction, Kingsdale, and Carrick. For your protection, move to an interior room on the lowest floor of a building. Repeating, a severe thunderstorm warning has been issued until 6:45 p.m. Central Daylight Time for the following county: Pine, Minnesota, and the following counties in Wisconsin: Burnett, Douglas, and Washburn.

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1: And September 19th is a busy date on the calendar. 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And repeat it. Here's Martin Garrix with Ed Sheeran.

Evan playing all of today's best music, not just some of it, with Shinedown coming up, The Beaches, and Olivia Dean as well. Here's 3 Days Grace, Don't Want to Go Home Tonight. 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
1: 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From early mornings to late afternoons, Aleve relieves pain in 30 minutes for up to 12 hours with just one pill. 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
1: 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Getting hot in her.

The National Weather Service in Duluth, Minnesota has issued a severe thunderstorm warning for East Central Pine County in East Central Minnesota, Southwestern Douglas County in Northwestern Wisconsin, Northwestern Washburn County in Northwestern Wisconsin, Northeastern Burnett County in Northwestern Wisconsin, until 7:45 p.m. Central Daylight Time. At 6:37 p.m. Central Daylight Time, a severe thunderstorm was located near Duxbury, or 18 miles east of Hinckley, moving east at 25 miles per hour. Expected hazards include 60 mile per hour wind gusts and half dollar size hail. This is a radar indicated threat. The following impacts are expected. Hail damage to vehicles is expected. Expect wind damage to roofs, siding, and trees. This severe thunderstorm will be near Duxbury and Mille Lacs Band Lena Lake area around 6:45 p.m. Central Daylight Time. For your protection, move to an interior room on the lowest floor of a building. Repeating, a severe thunderstorm warning has been issued until 7:45 p.m. Central Daylight Time for the following county, Pine, Minnesota, and the following counties, in Wisconsin, Burnett, Douglas, and Washburn,

0: begging on My 95.7. You'll be begging for a bite when you try some of these new favorites at the Minnesota State Fair this year. We're talking about food, of course, and every year you get to try a whole bunch of new good stuff. One of them that stuck out to me was the banana butterscotch barn raiser. It's a vanilla pound cake layered with roasted bananas, butterscotch sauce, and caramelized croissant croutons, and then topped with, of course, whipped cream, which sounds amazing. A Minnesota's original apple cut fries. It's basically crinkle looking fries, but they're apples served with caramel dipping sauce, much like ketchup in a thing of fries. So if you like the sweet, that would be for you. You know what? All these sound great. I gotta say, I mean, there's so many good new foods that are on this website I'm checking out, but just give me a bucket of Sweet Martha's cookies and a big old thing of milk or two, and I'm a happy guy.
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